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Psychic can reach a zodiac sign, it must be a Gemini moon, cause we about to go half. Mistakenly, nobody been in a bag, but how many bodies done been in her bag?

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I'm Tony Terrell. 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
1: 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It's Saturday Morning Classics. I'm Tony Terrell. You already know it's another hot day because it's what? Summertime, right? It's been probably one of the wettest summers that I can recall in the last 20 years that I've been in the Tennessee Valley. Nonetheless, today's high about 97 degrees, no precipitation in the forecast. Triple digit temperature heat index. Things to think about if you have outdoor activities happening today. So make sure that you get it done as early as possible. Ain't no fun working out in the heat if you don't have to, right? All right, we're getting ready for the back to school parade. I've got that on the way, information on how you can come out and have a little bit of fun with us in the community with 94.1 WHRP.
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0: biggest and signature hits, you may say, the Stylistics and Betcha By Golly Wow, got you singing out loud early this morning, swaying from side to side, and also digging up all those great memories on Saturday Morning Classics. I'm Tony Terrell, it's your best girlfriend, and celebrating Education Day Parade and Festival happening Saturday, August 22nd, this time next week. I'm going to be in the parade, and I'm excited about it. WHRP always supporting the Education Day Parade. But this year, your best girlfriend is the Grand Marshal. I'm so excited about that. All right. So the parade lineup is at 7 a.m. ASFL, and everybody who's participating, decorate. I'm encouraging everybody, put a little something sparkly on your vehicles. Make it look like we're in a real big parade. Pretend we're going to be going down the biggest city in the world. Well, it's our city, so we love it anyway. Nonetheless, festival will take place at May Jemison High School from 9 to 2 p.m., and the parade will kick off at 8 o'clock, all right? So if you're participating, rolling in the parade, got to be in the lineup by 7 a.m. Backpack giveaways, got the dance team performances, the inflatables, vendors will be on tap. Also, they're going to have games, a three-point shootout, all right, for those of you who know how to hoop, and just a lot of fun. So come on out, celebrate the kiddos, celebrate your family and the community, and be a part of the Celebrating Education Day Parade Festival Saturday, August 22nd, with your station in your community, 94.1 WHRP.
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0: 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You remember L, Mark, Randy, Bunny, and James? And Bobby was in the group as well, but he wasn't on this particular tune because Bobby didn't join the group until 1987. 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
1: Story time. In fact, we're going down the rabbit hole on this one. It might even be a do-si-do because these songs were switched for two particular groups. If you remember Sister Sledge, He's the Greatest Dancer. Well, that tune was actually intended for the group Chic, but Sister Sledge sang it and it became a really big hit. Another song that was intended for Sister Sledge is I Want Your Love.

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0: favorite from Cameo, just like Candy, High Top Fades, Jerry Curls, right? And good fun from back in the day. I'm Tony Terrell at Saturday Morning Classics on 94.1 WHRP. 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

Karen White and The Way You Love Me on 94.1 WHRP. It's Saturday Morning Classics. Good morning to my friends on Facebook. Appreciate you on IG. It's your best girlfriend, I'm Tony Terrell. Happy Saturday morning and good memories. Mom and them used to play these jams right here. Bill Withers, we love them too. And Lovely Day on 94.1 WHRP.

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0: Here we go on 94.1 WHRP Saturday Morning Classics, and congratulations, she just tied the not long ago with Donovan Mitchell of the Cleveland Cavaliers, and they're on honeymoon. Yeah, Coco Jones, who plays Hillary on the streaming platform of Bel Air. Did you finish it? I finished it about 2 weeks ago, I think, right? But nonetheless, if you're looking for a good binge watch, Bel Air, I love that rendition and take from the Fresh Prince of Bel Air. Tony Terrell is your best girlfriend, and yeah, opportunities for you to win tickets to Kanye West. We're hooking you up on the morning show. Make sure you're locked in to Tony in the Morning next week for more chances to win. Kanye West in the Big Easy, New Orleans, Saturday. 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

Had to roll one out from back in the day with ZZ Hill, open house at my house. Ooh-wee, we're going to have some problems. 94.1 WHRP Saturday Morning Classics and Southern Soul Saturday this afternoon with DJ Jammin' Jay at 5 o'clock. And then it's the old school house party. Gerald McBride always bringing a lot of party fun. So if you got the family coming out for family game night, kicking it, doing a backyard cookout, whatever the case may be, you're going to have great company throughout the day. We're moments away from taking it back with T-Mill. Don't forget now, tomorrow, the Smooth Jazz and R&B Matinee with Kevin Williams. 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

Saturday morning classics, The Spinners, and Could It Be I'm Falling in Love? We're just moments away from taking it back with T. Mill. I'm Tony Terrell, it's your best girlfriend. Gonna leave you with the queen of soul, Aretha Franklin.

0: 94.1 WHRP. Bruno Mars and Anderson .Paak, Silk Sonic, Leave the Door Open. It's Saturday. Better close that door as hot as it is out here. It's Drake, Hotline Bling on WHRP.
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0: 94.1 WHRP, Kim, One Love. It's your station for today's best variety of R&B, finally here for the weekend. And we're getting ready for the Verses, Donnell Jones and Joe. They're going to appear on the next Verses on Thursday, August 20th. That's going to be at 8 p.m. Eastern Standard Time on the Verses channel, Apple Music, and Complex. Now, here's the thing. Do you remember when Verses first started? Now it's become a real Verses. All it is a back and forth of you play your hit, I play my hit. You play your hit, I play my hit. Maybe there's a little bit of banter back and forth. Maybe there's a little jokes and mudslinging back and forth. But where the stories, when Verses first started, when it was janky, that's my favorite version of Verses. When Babyface and Teddy Riley couldn't get his Wi-Fi straight, and the phone was dying, and the cameras looked all crazy, like 2 megapixels. That's when the Verses was great, because we got stories of, hey, this is how I created this song, and this person was in the studio, and this song is really about this person, and I wrote it for this person, or, you know, we were at the studio, and this happened, and all the stories and behind the scenes are the best part of Verses. So hopefully we get some of that. It might be like YG in the game. Who knows, man? Donnell Jones and Joe's next week. It's Verses Thursday at 8 p.m. Can't wait to see it on the Verses channel. And, you know, see who's got them hits. All right. It's Taking It Back with T-Mill right here on 94.1 WHRP.
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94.1 WHRP. Chris Brown and Bryson Tiller, It Depends. I tell you what, like, why is the weather like it is? Shouldn't it be like we're starting to get into fall territory? Because it's been raining and 100 degrees forever. Since February, I feel like it's been 100 degrees raining every single day. And next week, another heat advisory. We're talking all of these hot temperatures and heat index. Kids can't do the summer camps. We can't practice. Kids are back in school and it's a mess. So does that mean we're going to have a colder winter? I know that's an old saying, but what does that mean? When are we going to see the end of this heat? It ain't got to be the end of summer, but this heat got to go. All right. How are you getting through this? Is it just me? So we got to figure out a solution or something, because this is crazy. All right. Taking it back with T-Mill, we're going to put the spotlight and the glow on a special artist. Keep listening right here on 94.1 WHR.

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2: You know, we haven't heard a real remix in a long time. A remix, Young Buck. Let me tell you about a remix. A remix was when your favorite song got a completely different beat, probably a feature, and it's usually a rapper that they would put on the song, and it would be a completely different song. Same lyrics, but a different beat, some surprise guest appearances, and sometimes, more often than not, the remix is better than the original. And we don't have that anymore. All they do, the remixes now are like real lazy. So if they do a remix, it's the same beat, but they just put a special guest on it, change up the lyrics a little bit. No, do a little work and change it up. And when this one dropped, when their debut album dropped, they had the original, of course. But then when they dropped this remix with Da Brat, I'm talking about Total, No One Else. This is how you do a remix on 94.1 WHRP.

94.1 WHRP, Tonio Armani and Jeta Jones, Country Girl. I bet her name's Miss Jackson. It's Outkast on 94.1.

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0: drivers, but y'all need a raise because the way these kids are acting up on the schools this year, I don't know what's going on. Every week there's a fight on one of the school buses or some crazy situation. We got to clean up these kids' behavior, calm them down. What are they not getting breakfast? Are they getting too much processed food? Like, what is going on? And they're so emotional on the school bus. You're just going to school, bruh. Calm down. What is going on? We got to clean up these kids' behavior. Like, get them some touch grass. Get out and get some more healthy food. Like, get some spinach in your life. You know, some more church and clean up the behavior for the school year. That's what we're going to clean up. We need to have a conversation and sit these kids down this weekend. Take them to mama's house. Take them to mama and granddaddy. We telling granddaddy too. Cause you ain't told him what's going on and he don't know. But as soon as he find out, yeah, somebody going to get straightened up and flying right. All right. We're going to get down with our cleanup song of the day. It's Tony, Tony, Tony. Clean up them kids' behavior on 94.1 WHRP.
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Stokely needs love on 94.1 WHRP. I know your utility bill is high. I know you feel some type of way about it. I know your bills is high. But imagine you having to pay $13 million to your former housekeeper that says your dog mauled them. Chris Brown, back in 2009, his housekeeper said, "Hey, come get your dog, man. Get your dog. Hey, get your dog." And the dog jumped on him, and he's having to settle out with this $12.9 million. But he's demanding a new trial. He's like, "Ain't no way I'm paying $12 million. This is 17 years old, like this whole case and what they've been doing. And now he has to pay over $13 million. This is why people don't like coming over your house with dogs. Because the dog, yeah, he's fine. Dog got a growl on his face. And you talk about, he's small, he's fine, he won't bother you. Put him upstairs in the attic or something, because we're not about to have this. All right, it's Taking It Back with T-Mill. I got some music for you from October London. And we're going to talk about what's happening around the city, give you a few chances, give you a few reasons to get out and about today, all right? Taking It Back with T-Mill on 94.1 WHRP.

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0: You like that? October London, new music called Silent Treatment on 94.1 WHRP. He's got a new album, and I haven't listened to it all the way yet, but I feel like it's time to listen to, if I'm on the road or cooking. That's one of them songs. That's one of them albums that you got to be on the road or barbecuing or making dinner or, you know, getting ready to step out for the night. So that's one of them. I feel like it's got to be one of them type of albums. But if you've heard it already, I mean, let me know what you think. All right. Check it out. Northwood is getting a redevelopment. So the University Drive study, the city leaders are looking out how to transform Northwood. All right. So we're going to see what's happening with the University Drive corridor. A lot that needs to be changed around that area. But what is going to happen to Northwood? You know, what's going to happen to the community center? What's going to happen to the residents? Now, we've got some leaders in place that I know they're going to make sure that the Northwood is taken care of and ain't no foolishness going to happen. Shout out to Councilman Michelle Watkins. So we know it's in good hands, but we still want to know what's going to happen and get involved, because they've got a lot of community events that happen over there at the Calvary Center. And this is a chance to see what the future is going to look like. Plus, over in the Greenbrier Parkway and Mooresville Road, there's going to be a 300-acre mixed-use development that the Huntsville City Council just approved. So a whole lot of dirt moving around here for these new developments in Huntsville. And you know what? If they would just put some more road down, we'd be all right. All right? Taking it back with T-Mill on your Saturday. Hope you're feeling good on 94.1 WHRP.
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Trying to save a little money at the airport? 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We got you. Taking it back with T-Mill and this one right here from Janet. It's

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0: Mariah Carey Fantasy on 94.1 WHRP. Taking it back with T-Mill. And you know that new mini fridge you just got? Take it back. Take it back. Take it back. That brand new mini fridge has a recall due to an electrical fault that could cause a fire or serious burns. You remember? The Cooley Yuli. About 255,000 mini fridges have been recalled. Here's the thing with that. If you just bought a mini fridge, who knows what parts they were using to make that mini fridge, all right? They said that these mini fridge fires have caused over $80,000 in property damage and at least one case of smoke inhalation. So make sure you are checking the manufacturers for these Cool Yuli mini fridges. I just like saying Cool Yuli. You say it better then. If I don't know how to say it, you say it. Taking it back with T-Mill on 94.1 WHRP. Cool Yuli.
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Kayla Brianna, Energy on 94.1 WHRP. Taking it back with T-Mill. I can't wait to retire. I've been looking at these stocks and ETFs all week, trying to get to retirement a few days earlier, all right? I got some years to go. But shout out to all my retired folks, all my retired neighbors. Mamie, what's happening? I know Mamie out here climbing a mountain or doing something out here. It's Parliament Flashlight.

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Next, Too Close. It's your station for today's best variety of R&B. And guess what today is? Yep, fellas, listen up, bruh. Well, maybe not you, because Lord knows you got about 150 Jordans. It's National Shoe Donation Day. That don't include sneakers, all right? That don't include sneakers. It's National Shoe Donation Day. This is a day that you give back by donating shoes to those in need. Shout out to the mama that confronted the other mama that her son was bullying. The mama went to find this boy's parents, and he said, "Hey, do you know your son's bullying my son? He's making fun of his clothes, making fun of his shoes." And the bully's mama said, nope, we don't do that. Sure don't. Who taught you how to bully? Who taught you that that's what we do in this house?" And the boy had on a nice, brand new, crispy pair of Jordans. And she said, "Take them off. Take them shoes off. You want to talk about the boy's shoes so bad? You take them off, give it to him." And then she made the kid wear the other kid's shoes, the shoes talking on the front, like the janky, dirty shoes. Like, she made him, that means I'm talking about the shoes, but she made the bully wear the shoes of the kid that he was bullying. That's how you do it. So donate some shoes today. We ain't talking about sneakers. Hold up. You got to relax. National Shoe Donation Day. Taking it back with T-Mill on 94.1 WHRP.

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0: 94.1 WHRP, Luther Vandross, Never Too Much. You never can have enough music in the park, all right? It's a park. Might as well use it and put some music in it. And September is on the way. And if you don't know what September means, it's Jazz in the Park. Jazz in the Park begins September 6th. September 6th and every Sunday throughout the month of September. September 6th, September 13th, September 20th, and September 27th. You're going to get three acts every Sunday. Plenty of jazz and smooth grooves to keep you excited, dancing, moving, and having a good time. And it's free. Free 99. Thanks to a lot of the sponsors and the folks that are keeping Jazz in the Park alive. 2026, every Sunday throughout September in Big Spring Park. So make sure you come on out, register for your chance to win, bring the family, bring the kids, all right? Let them get exposed to some different music, a different vibe, and it's the perfect way to start your week, all right? Jazz in the Park, go ahead and put it on the calendar. Let them know every Monday, hey, look. You know, September is my member September thing. And every Monday, according to my, you know, my benefits, I'm going to be a little late coming in on Mondays. Like, I'll be here about 12 o'clock. Taking it back with T-Mill on 94.1 WHRP.
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Saturday Smooth Grooves are on the way. Plus, Southern Soul Saturday at 5 p.m. And the Gerald McBride Old School House Party is tonight at 7. So you ain't got to touch the radio. Just leave it where it's at. Stop. Treat it like the thermostat. 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Leave it where it's at. It's Angie Stone. Wish I Didn't Miss You on 94.1.

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It must be a Gemini moon, cause we about to go half. Mistakenly, nobody been in a bag, but how many bodies done been in her bag?

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0: jamming to us. We really appreciate it. I appreciate it. And want to send some shouts out to everybody in Texas locked in on KSML AM 1260 and Lufkin. 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
2: Jason Reed did say, you better get you a thumb pass. We never did. Because, you know, there's still toll roads, you know, because the way that...
3: So y'all had to go through the tolls?
2: Girl, we ended up on this toll on the New Jersey Turnpike where there's all these tolls and stuff. We're going through these toll roads. I don't have no easy pass. So I'm blowing through the easy pass lane, racking up tickets. I'm sure that when they send it to me, it's going to be like a few hundred dollars.
3: So you just went through the easy pass lane?
2: I was just like, I'm just going to keep going. I thugged it right on through. I'm just thugging through the tolls just like I had an easy pass, but I don't.
3: You're riding dirty.
2: We was riding dirty.
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26: 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Trust me, this song is cheaper than the court costs. 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In the meantime, let's ride.

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1: 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Two funny mamas who talk about life, motherhood, love, singleness, pop culture, dating, or the lack thereof, and everything in between.
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1: Ladies and gentlemen, it's about that time. 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Y'all

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26: 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Never ever give in, nor give up. 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